0: Yo, hold on. Yo, Meth, where my killer tape at, y'all? First of all, where the fuck is my tape at?
1: Yo, Sean, I ain't got that piece, Sean.
0: How you ain't got my shit, but I let you hold it, man?
1: Yo, niggas came over to have 40s and blunts, kid. The shit just came
0: out. Come on, man. I don't got nothing to do with my shit, man. Come on, man. Get ahead with that shit.
1: Come on, man.
2: I'll pay you for more fucking killer tape.
0: Open the door, man. What the fuck, man? Yo, what? What's up?
3: Yo,
0: God, what is going on? Yo, Sean Meek just got bust in his head 2 times, God.
3: The mother.
0: Yeah. Real life, God. You know Sean Meek for fucking 212, God.
3: Yeah.
0: The nigga just got bust. Niggas in the black land, God. Word is born. Came through, God, from out of nowhere, God. Word is born. I'm coming to get my culture cipher, God. And they just, word is born. Crazy shots just went the fuck off, God. The nigga laying there like a fucking newborn fucking baby, God.
2: Word up.
0: Is he fucking dead? What the fuck you mean is he fucking dead, God?
2: Fuck you think?
0: The nigga laying there with this fucking, all types of fucking blood coming out of his fucking.
1: Is he
0: yo,
1: dead?
0: God, what's up, God? It's the God, God, what is wrong? Yo, what's up? I'm ready to fucking late. I'm ready to get busy, God. What's up?
4: Yeah, let's go
0: what's up,
4: yo? Yo, let's go do what we gotta do, man. Fuck.
2: Yo, we out or what?
0: It's the God, God. Fuck that, man.
2: Hold
0: on, fuck
2: we out?
0: Come on.
1: They probably
0: yo,
1: took
0: man.
1: The tape.
0: What the fuck? What the fuck is he talking about? Get the fuck out of here, man.
4: Fuck
0: you,
4: tip.
0: Yeah, motherfucker. You good?

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We supposed to vacate till our backs burn. We're supposed to laugh till our hearts stop, and then meet in a space where the dark stop, and let love light the way. And like the men before me, I cut off my nose to spite my face. I never wanted another woman to know something about me that you didn't know. I promise I cried, I couldn't hold.

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1: Man, them niggas got me. 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

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I can make the bandanas, bandana on a handle. 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

0: Jay do is front and lobby. 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You all right? You straight?
1: Yeah, I'm straight.
0: I'll be right back.
2: Hey, yo, Jay, I don't even fucking shell. I've been fucking shell. But shell.

0: What about it?
1: Hey, yo, this nigga said he fucked
0: Michelle. He said he fucked her. They got Michelle right there. Call over,
1: yo. Hey, yo, Michelle, come here for a second, baby. Wait. Come here.
0: Ask her.
1: Hey, yo, you fuck Jay?
2: Hell no. Ew.
1: Nigga, not that Michelle Leslie Brown from 2020 Fifth Street that played ball in the park. The other Michelle Leslie Brown.
0: Nigga, that's the only one.
1: Nigga, how many Michelles is there? Nigga, she got a cousin or some shit like that, man. I'm saying, though. I know.
0: He's a fat ass nigga.
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1: Yo, what's up, Scott LaRock?
2: Yo, man, we chillin', this Funky Fresh Jam. I want to tell you a little something about us. We're the Boogie Down Production crew. And due to the fact that no one outside there knew what time it was,

0: suckers.
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0: Nah, I don't think that's such a good idea, but I do want to say thank you. 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
1: All my favorites. 94 Beat.

0: Tyler, kill yourself or anyone. 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It's been a while since our last session, so tell me what's been going on.
1: I'm not a fucking role model.
0: I know this.
1: I'm a 19-year-old fucking emotional coaster with pipe dreams. 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

0: 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I lied.
1: You know you. You just want attention. That'd be fine.
0: I tried too hard, huh?
1: Hey.

0: shots of 3-3-6. 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Cause I'm too fucking ignorant to do some research. I'm the star of the group, yeah. So no one else gets the respect that they deserve.
1: Cause of you, bastard, was good though.
0: What you think I recorded for? To have a bunch of critics call my shit.

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Why they gotta fucking hate? I don't even skate anymore. I'm too fucking busy. I could barely kick.

0: rapper, but as a whole, I'm pretty cool, right? People excited, thinking shit is so tight.
1: What?
0: Getting cosigns from rappers that I don't even like. What the fuck you want me to do? Start to gobble his mic and start jacking.

0: they're really random. And if Amy
1: doesn't have ADD, well, I don't. Wish the bay was here.
2: Therapy's been sinning and niggas getting offended. They don't wanna fuck with me cause I do not fuck with religion. But see, that's my decision. You fuckers don't have to listen. Here, put this middle finger in your ear.
0: I'd rather not.
2: When someone gets blamed cause some white kid had aimed his AK-47 at 47 kids, I don't wanna see my name mentioned.
0: I don't think anyone takes you serious enough to believe you.
2: College wasn't working and I wasn't working, so I was at home jerking off until my dick was hurting. But I was determined to be great, so those classes could wait. It's the 4 days that I went, I wasn't learning shit. Now I'm living dreams that I've wanted since 8 and can't afford to give my mother something on her birthday.
0: You've explained to me that you were in school, but
2: the shit I say is just wrong. Like nobody has those really dark thoughts when alone. I'm just a teenager who admits he's suicide prone. My life is doing pretty good, so that date is postponed for now. Wow, life's a cute bitch full of estrogen, and when she gives you lemons, nigga, throw them at pedestrians.
0: So, what are you saying? Take advantage. I mean, you've been doing pretty good. I've seen that.
2: Still live in my grandma's house. Sell out a fucking show in London just to end up on couches. I hate my fucking life, but when I make that announcement, my hero calls my phone just to put that in doubt. Then I am confused if I want in or just out. My friends really think I'm playing when I say I need counseling. I sit in grandmother's living room and just pout and shout loud inside. Sometimes I just wanna die.
0: No, you don't.
2: Our future came from the bottom, and it's gonna take a couple armed armies trying to stop them. All you fucking lames don't have to like me. The devil doesn't wear Prada. I'm clearly in a fucking white tee.
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0: She was telling me you went to New York.
5: Young Mash Monkey 808.
6: Here's the opposite. Okay. 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I heard dudes say whack rhymes that they didn't even write.
7: Right.
6: That

0: in your career, but say that shit. 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
1: And that what you're doing is that, sir?
2: Yeah, I'm lounging. I got my man Donald Byrne on the horn. 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

grow a little faster and look at life different. 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

0: just wanna see a nigga backwards, don't you? 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
1: Oh, I thought you were conniving.
0: What the hell is wrong with that dressing room? 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

0: The beats, wrote all the raps to a con artist. 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Lose Yourself video, I was in the back. 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For the media, I got some suggestions. Fuck Marshall. Ask us the questions like, who is D12? 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

0: Lay low, nobody move until I say so. 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You shouldn't provoke, I bring the worst from the LBC. Smash motherfucker. 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Snoop and Dre give a f- about what y'all say. From the world's most dangerous group, N.W.A.
1: I rise, it was no surprise. I always knew these fools would trip.

you want, do you want, do you want, do you want, do you want, do you want, do you want, do you want, do you want, do you want, do you want, do you want, do you want, do you want, do you want, do you want, do you want, do you want, do you want, do you want, do you want, do you want, do you want, do you want, do you want, do you want, do you want, do you want, do you want, do you want, do you want, do you want, do you want, do you want, do you want, do you want, do you want, do you want, do you want, do you want, do you want, do you want, do you want, do you want, do you want, do you want, do you want, do you want, do you want, do you want, do you want, do you want, do you want, do you want, do you want, do you want, do you want, do you want, do you want, do you want, do you want, do you want, do you want, do you want, do you want, do you want, do you want, do you want, do you want, do you want, do you want, do you want, do you want, do you want, do you want, do you want, do you want, do you want, do you want, do you want, do you want, do you want, do you want, do you want, do you want, do you want, do you want, do you want, do you want, do you want, do you want, do you want, do you want, do you want, do you want

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Put him on the money, he was broke, but he ain't wanna fix it. Put him on the fraud, he was scared, he ain't wanna risk it. It's a competition while I'm

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1: Yo, what's up, Scott LaRock?
2: Yo, man, we chillin', this Funky Fresh Jam. I wanna tell you a little something about us. We're the Boogie Down Production crew. And due to the fact that no one outside there knew what time it was, we have to tell you a little story about where we come from.

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1: Yeah, I'm straight.
0: I'll be right back.
2: Hey, yo, Jay, I don't even fuck Michelle. 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

0: Michelle Leslie Brown from 20 Fifth Street that played ball in the park. The other Michelle Leslie Brown.
1: Nigga, that's the only one.
0: Nigga, how many Michelle's is there? Nigga, she got a cousin or some shit like that, man. I'm saying though. I know.
2: He's a fat ass nigga.
1: But

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And here's another smoking jammy, Say a Little Prayer.

I mean, I think sometimes people, they confuse what I'm doing. 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I write about things that I'm actually dealing with. Something that I'm actually experiencing. This is real for me. Like, this is something that personally helps me as well. I'm not confused about who gave me the gift. God gave me the gift, and he gave me the ability to do this, and he also gave me this as an outlet. And that's what music is for me. When I feel something, whether it's anger, it's a passion about something, a frustration, like, this is where I go. That's the whole NF Real Music thing, man. This is real for me. I need this. 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
1: Yo, Kurt, man, you got some bank?
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0: This flippity, gibbity, hibbity, hip hop. You don't really want to get into a piss and match with the strappity rat pack and the Mac in the back of the yak backpack. Rap, rap, yap, yap, yap, kitty yak. Nap the exact same time I attempt these lyrical acrobat stunts while I'm practicing that. I'll still be able to break a motherfucking table over the back of a couple of faggots and crack it in half. Only realized it was ironic. I was under aftermath after the fact. How could I not blow? All I do is drop F bombs. Feel my wrath of attack. Rappers are having a rough time period. Here's a maxi pad. It's actually disastrously bad for the whack while the masterfully constructing this masterpiece.

Say, looking boy, you get a thumbs up, pat on the back, and a way to go from your label every day, looking boy. Hey, looking boy, what you say, looking boy? I get a hell yeah from Trey, looking boy. I'ma work for everything I have, never ask nobody for shit, get out my face, looking boy. Basically, boy, you're never gonna be capable of keeping up with the same pace, looking boy, cause.